Y101 playing today's best music. I'm Kelly. Hope you're having a good weekend. Getting lots done, getting nothing done. Whatever's on your list, okay? Taylor Swift, Martin Garrix, and Ed Sheeran, and more on the way. Right now, it's Olivia Rodrigo.

Y101, Harry Styles. He's got some fans, right? Well, he had to yell at one of those fans who ditched her child in a stroller to try and get a photo with him. While she was distracted, the stroller started to roll backwards and into traffic before she stopped it. And Harry's like, what are you doing? I'm glad he was there to help her.

0: 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A better life with Dr. Sanjay Gupta.
1: I don't know about you, but my social media feeds are flooded with lotions and potions and gadgets, all promising to unlock different components of longevity. But if you log off, take a step back from all the hype, you'll find that the actual keys to a longer, healthier life are hiding in plain sight. There are four of them. Number one, nutrition. The Mediterranean diet really is the gold standard. Number two, exercise. You should be getting 150 minutes of moderate intensity exercise or 75 minutes of vigorous intensity exercise every week, plus strength training and stretching. Number three, sleep. 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And finally, number four often gets forgotten, socialization. It's not a bonus, it's a necessity for a healthy life, finding a sense of community, purpose, and belonging. I'm Dr. Sanjay Gupta, helping you live a better life.
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Little BSB for you. Larger than life. Yeah, don't mind if I do on the weekend. 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I'm Kelly with Chapel Roan.

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Y101, I did not have this one on my 2026 bingo card, but I'm happy we got it. New Radicals, Michelle Branch, Game of Love. 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
2: A better life with Dr. Sanjay Gupta.
3: Staying active every day will go a long way towards helping you live a happy, healthy, and pain-free life. And there is perhaps no movement more fundamental than walking. It reinforces the alignment, stability, and coordinated muscle activation that supports how your body moves, whether you're doing strenuous exercise or simply going about your daily life. This is according to Dana Santis, a strength and conditioning specialist. Even though you walk every day, Dana does say you can make small adjustments to immediately improve your walking mechanics. So, keep your rib cage stacked over your pelvis. Avoid leaning over or arching your lower back. Allow your arms to swing naturally in coordination with your legs. 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I'm Dr. Sanjay Gupta, helping you live a better life.
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shot to the top, I've been out of shape, taking out the box, I'm an astronaut. I blasted off the planet, rock that caused catastrophe, and it matters more because I had it. Now I had a thought about wreaking havoc on an opposition, kind of shocking, they want a static with precision. 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
6: Across the country right now, at this very moment, there are probably arguments taking place about who's doing more of the housework, the homework, the shuttling of kids from this activity to that. It's true. By and large, women do more of this than men. But doesn't have to be that way. And if you and your spouse can level that playing field, it's going to make both of you and your kids happier. Psychologist Yelena Kecmanovic says this might be how you get there. As hard as it might be at first, try to think of your partner like a teammate, not an adversary. Learn how to do some of the chores your partner does to get a better understanding of how much effort something takes. And finally, take the time to acknowledge what the other person is doing, and every now and then, even express your appreciation. That'll go a long way. I'm Dr. Sanjay Gupta, helping you live a better life.
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18: 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Happy Monday. The time is 6:10. You know what we gotta do. Perfect. 106 degrees will be the high for us today. National Weather Service also issuing heat advisories for the next several days as well. Triple-digit heat expected to continue for the entire week. 72 now outside the studio, 73 outside of Sunnyside.
19: Yeah.

0: Something Good, sponsored by Shaw's Home Comfort. A man in Utah driving on the interstate, on the highway, when guess what happened? Lightning struck his truck miraculously. He walked away unharmed. Now, unfortunately, that the lightning sparked a fire that destroyed his vehicle along with thousands of dollars worth of tools. Later that day, something really cool happened. Lightning struck his truck and he survived. That's probably the coolest thing, but something more of a like emotionally meaningful thing happened. His 9-year-old son offered all the money that he had saved. He was trying to buy a dirt bike with all the money he offered it to dad so that he could buy the tools that he lost. The dad turned down the money because, you know, insurance will help cover the cost, but he said that that gesture meant the world to him.
1: Just as we're talking, boom, I just get rocked. Now, it was just kind of like, for me, big flash of light, and it happened so fast. The truck just got like violently shook, and then like just a big flash of light, and it took me a few seconds to realize, holy crap, I just got struck by lightning. I wasn't thinking about this at the time until the truck was on fire, but I lost a lot of tools. I probably had a few thousand dollars worth of tools in the truck because I'm a general contractor and that's what I do. So then he flashes this wad of cash and he's like, here, dad, you can have this to replace your tools. I just felt so loved.

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1: Good morning. We've got some problems on 152 at Casa de Fruta. There is an injury accident. It's got traffic backed up a little bit there. Freeways are looking good. 9941 up to the speed limit. 168 and 180. There are no reports of any delays. Right now, we do have on Road 28 at Avenue 7 in Madera a car fire, and westbound 198 Enterprise, there is a crash.
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11: A better life with Dr. Sanjay Gupta.
12: Even for people who fall asleep easily, staying asleep can be difficult. You wake up, your mind starts to race, you can't turn those thoughts off. Sleep experts say there are a few things you can try. Cognitive shuffling. That's when you choose a random, impersonal, non-emotional word. Then for each letter of that word, think of as many words that begin with each letter as you can before moving on to the next one. It distracts your brain from stress. It also mimics the fragmented thought patterns that usually occur as you drift off to sleep. Sensory grounding is something else. That's when you work through things you can hear, feel, see, smell, or taste. That helps you to be in the moment instead of dwelling on the past or the future. Or just do a mental walkthrough of a place you know well. Familiar but neutral imagery that can calm the brain. I'm Dr. Sanjay Gupta, helping you live a better life.
13: To get it done.
0: The Valley wakes up with AJ in the morning. 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
6: Good morning, Y101. I hope you had a great weekend. It was a hot one, though. And pretty much, that's going to be where we live from at least this week. 106 today. So pretty much just exactly like the weekend. 104 tomorrow. The coolest we'll get this week will be 103. That's expected by Wednesday, Thursday, and then Friday and the rest of the weekend back to 106, 107. National Weather Service issuing a heat advisory for the next several days as well here in the valley. Currently it's 72 outside the Y101 studio. Dinuba, good morning, 71. Here are the stories everyone will be talking about today. Acting Attorney General Todd Blanche has formally shut down a proposed $1.8 billion fund that could have compensated Trump's allies who claim they were unfairly targeted by the federal government. Republican Senators John Cornyn and Tom Tillis had threatened to block Blanche's confirmation unless the Justice Department ended the program in writing. The department says the fund never became operational, that no board was appointed, no claims had been processed, and no money was sent out. The move could clear the way for a Senate committee vote on Tuesday. Wildfires in eastern Washington have forced roughly 60,000 people to evacuate from a Spokane area. Officials say three separate fires have burned about 12 square miles and destroyed at least 600 homes, businesses, and other buildings. The fire remained completely uncontained early Monday, although cooler temperatures and lighter winds could help the crews. So far, no deaths, injury, or missing people have been reported. Federal prosecutors have moved to dismiss charges against former U.S. Olympic canoeist David Hearn. Initially accused of vandalizing the Lincoln Memorial reflecting pool, new findings show the damage resulted from a contractor's flawed installation. The U.S. Attorney's Office previously charged Hearn with causing over $1,000 in damages to the pool's sealant.
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7: Well, good morning. Right now, we have a problem in Madera, Road 28, Avenue 7, a car fire. We have emergency personnel on the scene there. Westbound 198 at Enterprise, there is a crash being reported. Also,

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4: Y101, good morning. Happy Monday. The time is 6:39. Got your pot news. First, I have to let you know about the weather. National Weather Service issuing a heat advisory. This is going to be in effect for the next few days because our temperatures will be pretty hot. 106, 72 now outside the studio. If you're wanting to take an early morning, the dogs for a walk or something, because right now, not too bad. It's 72. Woodward Park is feeling pretty nice. It is currently only 73 degrees out. Later today, it's expected to get up to 106. It looks like we'll start getting there, like really, really hot conditions by 11 a.m., maybe 12. We'll be around 96 degrees. Here are the pop news headlines. So Ariana Grande, new album, Petal, came out. We would think that that would be the topic of all conversations, but instead, it's her appearance. She put out the album. She also put out like a music video that showed her really frail-looking body, and everybody is speaking their concern now that they have, you know, cried out for help for her. She's going to be withdrawing from the public's eye. A representative said that endless ongoing public scrutiny over her health and appearance are key factors that have contributed to her wanting to pull away from being on stage, being on camera. She says, or the rep says that she'll wrap up the tour, the Eternal Sunshine tour, September 1st, and then after that, she'll go into seclusion. She was supposed to be in a musical. She's backed out of that. She's still supposed to appear in the new Meet the Fockers movie. That obviously had been already filmed and edited and is set to be released in theaters November 25th, but I feel like that could still be up in the air, that she could say, you know what, forget it. I don't want to be on scene in the movie this way. But as for now, it's still planned to be released on that date, November 25th. It's now been 6 months since the kidnapping of Savannah Guthrie's mother, Nancy. Now, there have been some ransom notes that were released. Remember hearing about these? Now they have been like fully released so that the public knows what the contents said. The first one demanded money. The first one was sent out February 2nd. The demands were in exchange for Nancy's return. The kidnappers were asking for $4 million the following day from that ransom note being sent out. The second one talked about how the mom had already passed away and that the kidnappers were sorry. It says, quote, "We did not fully grasp the seriousness of her physical condition. We never intended to hurt her. That was not our intention. She perished shortly after she was taken. We believe it was heart-related. She is buried in nature now. Nothing you could have done could have changed the outcome. We are truly sorry," it goes on to say. Savannah issuing a recent plea for help in finding what happened to her mother, asking for anybody with information to come forward, even anonymously, and that there still is a reward.
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0: Here's the Y101 morning traffic update.
1: Good morning. In Porterville, road 192 at Avenue 12, a non-injury accident. Southbound 41 at North Avenue, report of a fire there. Another fire. This is road 28 at Avenue 7 in Madera. And southbound 99 is heavy with traffic, but it's moving along almost up to the speed limit, so that's pretty good. 41 is looking good. A little delay has begun on Avenue 12 in...
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0: Y101, good morning. Happy Monday. Glad to start a brand new work week with you, and it's going to be a hot one. Today, 106. Pretty much 103 will be the coolest temperature we get to this week. Otherwise, right about here, 105, 106. Outside the studio now, 74. Malaga, good morning. 74 degrees. 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A man in Utah, lucky to be alive. He's driving, he's in his truck, his work truck, and all of a sudden, lightning strikes and hits his vehicle. Miraculously, he walked away unharmed. As for the contents of his truck, destroyed. Destroyed. Thousands of dollars worth of tools. He's a contractor. Gone. But good news is he was able to walk away and is fine. He has a family. So that is the best news. But you wouldn't believe it. There was even more good news that he comes home to. As soon as he tells his son everything that had happened, how he lost all his tools and such, his 9-year-old son says, "Dad, take this money." He had been saving up money so that he could buy himself a dirt bike. So really, his life savings, hands him all of the money, every dollar, every cent, and says, "Dad, take this so you can buy yourself some new tools." The dad became overcome with emotion and told the son, no, that's yours, knowing that the insurance would help cover the cost. But still, the gesture of the son, not thinking of himself, but thinking of dad, that was so touching to him. Take a listen to this right here.
1: Just as we're talking, boom, I just get rocked. Now, it was just kind of like, for me, big flash of light, and it happened so fast. The truck just got like violently shook, and then like just a big flash of light. And it took me a few seconds to realize, holy crap, I just got struck by lightning. I wasn't thinking about this at the time until the truck was on fire, but I lost a lot of tools. I probably had a few thousand dollars worth of tools in the truck because I'm a general contractor and that's what I do. So then he flashes this wad of cash and he's like, "Here, Dad, you can have this to replace your tools." I just felt so loved.
2: Update. Good morning. Got some problems in Madera right now. Road 9 at Avenue 25. Got a crash there. Another one on northbound 99 at Avenue 21.5. And a third one in Madera, Road 15.5 at Avenue 21. Got some delays coming off of westbound 180 into southbound 41. Starting to back things up a little bit there. 99, lots of traffic. But the good news is that it's almost up to the speed limit. 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
6: Y101, good morning. AJ in the morning, happy Monday. It's 7:19 and already we are warming up outside the studio. 75 degrees. Outside of Clovis, let's see what we're looking at. 76 degrees. Later today, the high of 106. National Weather Service issuing a heat advisory, and that's going to stick around for us most of the week, so make sure keep an eye on those vulnerable. Plenty of water. Keep the pets out of the direct sun, out of the heat. Got some stupid news, so you got to check this out. Oh, before I get any further, let me go ahead and thank my favorite sponsor.
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6: 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My favorite sponsor of the AJ in the Morning Show. A man from West Virginia named James. James got himself arrested for stealing $17,000 worth of something they had at his work. A lot of money there. $17,000 worth of... See, if it was a radio DJ, we'd probably say like $17,000 worth of microphones, studio equipment, that type of thing, right? But this guy, he worked as a food delivery person, not like a fast food delivery person, but more of like a delicious, sweet pastry delivery driver. Oh, Little Debbie. Temptation was strong, my friends. Temptation was strong, just like the money delivery drivers. Those people delivering money to the banks. Oh, man. They've got to be some of the best people who can, like, never mind the fact that we want so bad that money, but we're going to deliver it. We're going to be honest. This guy, same type of job. I might be so hungry, and I love Little Debbie. I'm not going to eat it. I'm going to deliver it. Nope. James was rogue. He was like the bad guys. James stole $17,000 worth of Little Debbie snacks. Can you believe it? That's a lot of snacks. More than one person can eat. The scheme wasn't exactly airtight. He hadn't necessarily thought this all the way through. The part that he figured out was, I'm supposed to deliver these to some grocery stores in Pennsylvania and in Ohio, but instead, here's what I'll do. I'll pretend like I made the delivery. I'll forge the employee's signature as if they actually received the delivery, drop those off to my boss so it looks legit, and then I'd get paid for making the delivery and keep the Little Debbie snacks. That was the end of his genius. Thing is, the stores almost immediately realized they never received the inventory that they were supposed to have, since no shipments were ever scanned in to show that they had been received on their end, yet they were being charged. They figured out what was going on, trace it back to James. Now, police say when they went to go look for him, they tracked him down to a flea market. It sounds like he may have been trying to sell them there at the flea market for less than what they cost in stores. So he was trying to make some money off of it as well. He was charged with forgery, theft by deception, theft by unlawful taking, and deceptive or fraudulent business practices. James thought he outsmarted the system.
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9: Good morning. 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In Madera, a couple of problems. Road 9 at Avenue 25 got a crash there, and northbound 99 at Avenue 21.5. It's a non-injury accident. Also in Porterville, they're cleaning up on Road 192 at Avenue 112. There is a non-injury accident being reported. On our freeways, 99 right now, there is lots of traffic. Traffic is up to the speed limit, a little slow down once you get towards 180. And on Highway 41, things are moving along between Madera and Fresno, with the exception of Avenue 12, there are some delays on southbound 41. And westbound 180, heading into southbound 41, a little...
10: When was
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4: Lots to cover about Ariana Grande. We've got Savannah Guthrie's mom. And then, if I have time, I've got to let you know about another thing that might not happen. Well, now I got to tell you, right? Pop News, Y101. Good morning, AJ in the morning. Happy Monday. Let's start with Ariana Grande because I feel like this is the big story everyone's talking about. Her album came out Friday titled Petal. This is this was a long-awaited, highly anticipated album. And I would have imagined, matter of fact, it's a good thing I'm not a betting man because I would have lost all kinds of money, that our top headline this morning would have been about song lyrics, what songs were about, who was she talking about, where is she going, how has this changed from her other stuff. Instead, we're talking about how skinny she is and how troubling it's appearing to a lot of her fans even, but it is striking a chord with her and her people, and I'm sure a lot of her I'm sure there is a subset of fans who are like, stop talking about her weight. But everybody is really concerned because she has appeared since the new album came out. There was like a music video that came out along with it, and it showed her looking unhealthily skinny. And according to a representative of hers, as soon as the tour she's on right now, Eternal Sunshine, as soon as that wraps up on September 1st, she's going away from the public eye, whether it be video or stage performances or concerts. She's not going to be doing those because of endless ongoing public scrutiny is what they're quoted as saying. Everybody's talking about her health and appearance, looking out for her well-being. I don't, from what I read anyway, it didn't look like anything was like making fun, but rather being healthy and the message it's portraying to others who don't have access to the kind of health that she has. So Ariana Grande has already backed out of a musical that she was supposed to take part in over in London. And as of now, it appears as though the new Meet the Fockers movie that's coming out in November, that still has the green light and should still run as planned. It's been already filmed, edited, and is ready for release. But anything can happen. Ariana could say, you know what, I don't want to be seen like this. I'm already getting a lot of, this is going to take away from the movie. So it could still be pulled. We'll have to wait and see. It has now been 6 months since the kidnapping of Savannah Guthrie's mom, Nancy. Two ransom notes were released. We heard about these, but now they've been released so that we, the public, knows what the contents were. Now, the first one that came out February 2nd demanded money. Pretty much saying, give me $4 million by tomorrow. We'll return your mom. Otherwise,
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4: Otherwise, we want $6 million from a week from now. Well, that never happened. There was a second ransom note that was issued that we heard about, but we didn't necessarily knew what it said. Now we do. The second ransom note said that the mom had passed away and the kidnappers were apologizing, saying, quote, we did not fully grasp the seriousness of her physical condition. We never intended to hurt her. That was not our intention. She perished shortly after she was taken. We believe it was heart-related. She's buried in nature now. Nothing you could have done could have changed the outcome. We want your family to know this and hope you can all find peace. We are truly sorry, said the kidnappers. Now, Savannah recently issued another plea for help, saying anybody with information, you can come forward anonymously. We won't even ask. There is a reward. She just wants to know what happened to her mom. Where is mom? Now, the third thing real quick. Warner Brothers, they were wanting to do a Barbie sequel with Margot Robbie, Ryan Gosling, except money's the issue. They want more money. Warner Studios is like, yeah, we don't really have the more money. Let's do it for the same pay and still make a big splash about it. And the two actors are like, no, we want more money. So it's up in the air.
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hate to give the satisfaction asking how you're doing now. How's the castle built off people you pretend to care about? Just what you wanted. 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I see the parties and diamonds sometimes when I close my eyes. 6 months of torture you sold to some forbidden paradise. I loved you truly.

0: Y101, good morning. I hope you had a good weekend. I am AJ in the morning. We're going to get through the week together. It's going to be a hot one, but this is how we get a hot day going. Got to start optimistically. You got to start with good news, the good energy, good coffee, good music. I got you. AJ in the morning on Y101. 106 degrees will be the high that we get up to today. National Weather Service advising, they're issuing a heat advisory for the next several days. Currently outside of Sunnyside, 79 degrees. Outside Palm and Shaw, where my studio is, it is also 79. Got your good news, though. Tell me something good. Sponsored by Shaw's Home Comfort. There is a man in Utah. He was on the road driving on a highway, and lightning struck his truck miraculously. Get this. He was able to walk away unharmed despite lightning bolt coming down from the sky, hitting his truck, his work truck, decimating all of the tools that he had. He's a contractor. All the tools, thousands of dollars, destroyed. But he was okay. So that's definitely good news, right? You count your blessings after something like that. But the story gets even better. When the man gets home to his family, telling his son about it, 9-year-old son, about what had happened, how his tools were all gone. And the son had been saving up for a long time so that he could buy himself a dirt bike. He's been, you know, working for the money. And he gets his life savings, essentially, is what it is. All the money that he's gathered up to buy his dirt bike. And he gets it all and he goes to dad and he says, "Dad, I want you to have this so that you can buy yourself the tools." Thinking of dad more than thinking about all the fun he could have. And this touched the dad more than anything. Made him emotionally overcome with emotion, just thinking about how sweet of a family, how much he is loved.
1: Just as we're talking, boom, I just get rocked. Now, it was just kind of like, for me, big flash of light, and it happened so fast. The truck just got like violently shook, and then like just a big flash of light, and it took me a few seconds to realize, holy crap, I just got struck by lightning. I wasn't thinking about this at the time until the truck was on fire, but I lost a lot of tools. I probably had a few thousand dollars worth of tools in the truck because I'm a general contractor and that's what I do. So then he flashes this wad of cash and he's like, "Here, Dad, you can have this to replace your tools." I just felt so loved.
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3: Well, good morning. In Lindsay right now, North Stratmore at East Tulare, we got some cows in the roadway, so be careful if you're in that area. As far as freeways go, things are busy on the southbound 99. It is stop-and-go traffic from Shields all the way down till you get past Belmont, and then things get a little bit better heading into 180. On 99, we've got a couple of areas where we got some backup, serious backup on westbound 180 heading into northbound 41. And northbound 41 is stop and go all the way to McKinley. And then there is still some delay also on southbound 41 at the 180 as well. And further down, a little bit of stop and go traffic heading in to 99.
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6: Y101, good morning. Happy Monday. Hope you had a good weekend. It was a hot weekend, and that's going to stick around all this week. Today, 106. Tomorrow will pretty much be about the same. The coolest that we'll get this week will be about 103. That's expected Wednesday, Thursday. And then we jump right back to like 105, 106 for the end of the week and into the weekend. National Weather Service issuing a heat advisory for the next several days. Keep an eye on those who are susceptible to heat-related illnesses. And drink plenty of water. Stay in the shade. Keep your pets cool, too. Currently outside of the Y101 studio, no breeze whatsoever. It is currently, let me check. Last time it was 79, now it's 80. 80 outside the studio. Outside of Dinuba, we're looking at 80 degrees as well. Here are the stories that everybody will be talking about today. Acting Attorney General Todd Blanche has formally shut down a proposed $1.8 billion fund that could have paid out Trump's allies who claim that they were unfairly targeted by the federal government. Republican Senators John Cornyn and Tom Tillis had threatened to block Blanche's confirmation to be the permanent AG unless the Justice Department ended the program in writing. The department says the fund never became operational, that no board was appointed, no claims were processed, and no money was ever sent out to those allies. The move could clear the way for a Senate committee vote Tuesday. Wildfires in eastern Washington state have forced roughly 60,000 people to evacuate from the Spokane area. Officials say that three separate fires have burned about 12 square miles. Destroyed at least 600 homes, businesses, and other buildings. The fires remained completely uncontained Monday, although cooler temperatures and lighter winds could help crews, fingers crossed. So far, no deaths, injuries, or missing people have been reported. Federal prosecutors have moved to dismiss charges against former U.S. Olympic canoeist David Hearn, initially accused of vandalizing the Lincoln Memorial reflecting pool. New findings show that the damage resulted from a contractor's flawed installation and not the Olympian. The U.S. Attorney's Office previously charged Hearn with causing over $1,000 in damages to the pool's sealant.
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7: Well, good morning. We've got some backup traffic on southbound 99. Starting at Clinton through McKinley, it is definitely back to being stop-and-go traffic, so just be prepared for a little delay. But once you get past that, Olive, Belmont, up to the speed limit and looking good. A little delay right now, westbound 180 into northbound 41. But again, it's not that much of a delay. Things have really improved. Same thing, 168 heading to 180.
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13: 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Of course, you could also make a point to engage in the meeting. 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
6: 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It's 8:35, 82 degrees outside Woodward Park. If you want to take the dogs for a walk real quick before it gets really hot, or take the kids out so that they can run around. Also, it's 82 outside the studio, and we do have a nice breeze now. 106 will be the expected high for us today. Well, the stupid news has to do with, for me, a really tough situation. Like a place of employment where you have to say no to temptation. This would be, for me, like working in a chocolate factory. You mean I can't dip my finger in and taste the chocolate? That would be so hard, especially when you're really, really hungry. Or like working a money truck where you have to make the deliveries of cash. Woo! That would be hard. Saying no to the devil every day for that one. But this one, on the other hand, has to do with Little Debbie's snacks. Oh, how delicious. A man named James was a truck driver for Little Debbie, delivering the goodies to different grocery stores. And he came up with a plan. He made a deal with the little devil part of on his shoulder, saying, hey, you can take the food. You don't have to deliver it. And James said, deal. Let's do it. So what he did was supposedly make deliveries of Little Debbie's at some grocery stores in Pennsylvania and Ohio. But instead of actually delivering the pastries, he kept them to himself. He signed the paper as if the employee signed for it and turned that paper into the bosses, saying, see, I made the delivery. Here's the employee signature. Done. So he got paid. Well, the grocery stores reported that they had never received the load. They never scanned it into inventory, so that proved that they never received anything. Real quick, everything was easily traced to James. When police came searching, because this was $17,000 worth of pastries, they went looking for James. Guess where he was? Slinging him away at a flea market. Like a cherry auction type place. He was selling Little Debbie snacks everywhere. I'm sure probably selling them for cheaper than what they were so that he can make, you know, sales. So he was arrested. It's now going to be very, very hard for him to get out of this one because he's charged with, get this, forgery, because he signed papers, theft by deception, theft by unlawful taking, and deceptive or fraudulent business practices.
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13: I read this interesting story the other day, which was written by a colleague of mine, about why so-called, quote, admin nights are the new book club for busy adults. Now, I learned this is a term coined by journalist Chris Collin, who wrote about this life hack in the Wall Street Journal. An admin night is when people come together for a night, a fun night, while holding one another accountable to an assignment. The ones usually considered back burner tasks, the ones that you've been putting off. The person you choose to do an admin night with matters a lot because that's your accountability partner. That's what one person told us. People love the social aspect because it can bring these boring tasks to light, make them feel more fun, and where you go matters as well. You need to have enough space and hopefully not too many distractions. And again, don't forget to leave some time for fun. I'm Dr. Sanjay Gupta, helping you live a better life.
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4: 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It's 8:47. AJ in the morning with lots to cover this morning. Talk about Ariana Grande. You would think we would be talking about her new album that came out Friday, but that's not the case. Nancy Guthrie, the mom of Savannah Guthrie, got some news on this. Not really news, but we're finding out what we didn't know back when. And a Barbie sequel might not happen. We'll talk about this too in the pop news. Good morning, AJ in the morning, Y101. Ariana Grande, she is deciding that she has no interest after this Eternal Sunshine tour that's currently underway. When it ends on September 1st, she has no interest in appearing on camera or doing theater. She wants to step away from her public view. A representative said that endless ongoing public scrutiny over the pop star's health and appearance were a key factor in her decision to step back and not be so in front of the camera, not subject herself to people's opinions on her weight. People have been talking about how she looks unhealthy and how that's a concern, not just for Ariana Grande, for her well-being, but for her impressionable fans, that Ariana Grande has access to lots of great doctors, both in the mental health realm and actual like physicians to help her. Well, a lot of others do not have that access. Savannah Guthrie has been looking for her mom, Nancy, now for 6 months. We're now hearing about the ransom notes that were released early on in the investigation. There were two. We now know what the contents said. The first one that was sent out February 2nd was about money demands. That one talking about $4 million for the exchange of Nancy's return was being demanded by the following day. So it gets sent out one day and they were saying, we want $4 million. We'll give back your mom if you give us the money by tomorrow. That never happened. Or $6 million by a week from then. The second ransom note informed the family that the mother had died. The kidnappers were apologizing, saying we did not fully grasp the seriousness of her physical condition. We never intended to hurt her. That was not our intention. She perished shortly after she was taken. We believe it was heart-related. She is buried in nature now. Nothing you could have done could have changed the outcome. We want your family to know this and hope you can all find peace. We are truly sorry, said the kidnappers in that second ransom note. Savannah recently issuing a... Savannah recently had issued a plea in helping... detectives and helping authorities find her missing mother, for anybody with any kind of information to come forward, even anonymously, and that the reward is still active. Warner Brothers faces a December deadline to finalize deals with Margot Robbie and Ryan Gosling because they want more money to appear in a sequel, but the movie company says, I don't want to give you more money. Well, we're not going to make the movie. So they're kind of at a standstill. And there is a deadline for them to make the deal. Otherwise, a new Barbie and Ken? Could that possibly be what happens? We made a series of big offers to try and finalize deals to make the next Barbie film, said the company. Unfortunately, we have been unable to reach an agreement thus far. So it's on hold for now.
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6: Good morning. 180 Nurse Forest Route, there is a report of a crash. Our freeways right now have gotten a whole lot better. 41, little bit of slowdown coming off the 180, but the rest of things look really good. And 99 has gotten a lot better. A little bit of delay right now, southbound 99 between Olive and...
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11: 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At Cumulus Digital, our campaigns outperform industry benchmarks by more than 25% because we go beyond clicks and impressions, showing you exactly who saw your ad by name and address. 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
13: As a parent, when you send your kid off to school in the morning, you know that they're going to be learning, they're going to be spending time with their friends. But a new study out of UCSF found adolescents are spending an average of 70 minutes of their school day on their phones. Now, some kids will say they need their phones to help with schoolwork, but this study found that they were spending the vast majority of their screen time on TikTok, Instagram, and Snapchat. Not really apps that you're going to be turning to for homework help. Now, the study's lead author said, don't blame kids for using their phones at school. Teach them how to resist them. Focus on what they'd get by putting them aside rather than what you're taking away. Explain how phones could hurt their academic performance and also remind them of this. Nothing takes the place of real face-to-face friendships. I'm Dr. Sanjay Gupta, helping you live a better life.
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Today is National Watermelon Day. That's going to be perfect. 106 for the high, a nice ice cold watermelon agua fresca. 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

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And the best part is, when you're at work, you get to enjoy the office AC, so got that going for us.

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0: Harry Styles fell on stage during his concert in Mexico, but of course, being Harry Styles, he did a really smooth recovery. So there's that. It's Y101.
1: They say the holy water's watered down, and this town's lost its faith. Our colors will fade eventually, so if our time is running out, day after day, we'll make the mundane a masterpiece. Oh my, oh my love, I take one look at you, you're taking me out.

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I don't know about this one, but they're saying MySpace is making a comeback. Yeah, when you had your top 8 friends, the wallpaper, and the songs on your page. Oh, the times.

Y101, after a lot of people have been criticizing what Ariana Grande looks like, she's going to be taking a break from visibility, a step back after her Eternal Sunshine tour wraps up September 1st.

Y101, some people want this here in America, but for now it's only in China, which I'm kind of happy about. KFC and Oreo have teamed up for fried chicken flavored cookies. It's got the Oreo's classic wafers and then fried chicken flavored cream. No.

Oh, man, that brings me back. New Radicals and Michelle Branch, The Game of Love. And it's on Y101. Playing today's best music for you. Hope you're staying cool. Here's Benson Boone.

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Love that one. Martin Garrix and Ed Sheeran, that is Repeat It, and it's on Y101. 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

Y101, a lot of people commenting about Ariana Grande's appearance. So once her tour is all wrapped up, September 1st, she's going to take a break. She even pulled out of the London Broadway show she was supposed to do.

101, playing today's best music. Honestly, my kid, he asked me over the weekend, Mom, can vegetarians eat animal crackers? Yes, if they want to. Yes, because they're not real animals.

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Y101, I have been happily married for going on 13 years now, but I still watch videos on Facebook and Instagram about wedding dresses. I still am like, oh, that one's so pretty. So I am dying to see Taylor Swift's wedding dress. Please, someday soon.

Love that one from Stella Lefty. It's called Boston, and it gets stuck in my head every time I hear it. So, yeah, I'll be singing it for the rest of the day. It's Y101. I am Kelly, in for Davey D. Appreciate you hanging out on your Monday. I know. I hope your Monday isn't mundane too hard. Here's Harry Styles.

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That is Luke Combs and Fast Car. I actually ran into someone who asked me who Luke Combs was. They're like, I've never heard of him. I'm like, he's a guy that did Tracy Chapman's Fast Car. Oh, that guy. Yeah, that's how you know. It's Y101. I'm Kelly in for Davey D. Here's Bruno Mars.